0: friends right now?
1: If you're second, you're only the first in a long line of losers. Just ask Geta.
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One final race.

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And when I reach this limit, I push myself even harder.

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Ask for advice, get money twice. Dirty, but that Chico nice. Y'all call it a moment, I call it life.

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Oh my, my, oh my, my love, I take one look at you, you're taking me.

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3: 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I'm gonna hit this city.
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3: 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Cause when I leave for the night, I ain't coming.